I didn't like it. I began to feel very frightened. Seemed to go down and down and down. My clothes were dragging me back. It was very dark and very deep. The sea was very deep.

0: frightened.
1: Seem to break a fear.
0: And then, I would go down.
2: Should she

0: like the rainbow.
1: Like the rainbow.
0: And if there was a light shining behind it, and then I would shout and say, I won't do it, I won't.

0: Okay, daytime. What is that? Is that water?
1: So,
0: oh, the beach.
1: Beach to beach. It's a good sign.
0: Okay.
1: Visually, it's just beautiful. Like,
0: what else is there?
1: Oh,
0: people. People.
1: Okay, wait. Hey, don't draw attention to me, no.
0: I hope they're not gonna go on this thing.
1: Relax. Come to the edge.
0: Alright. What is that?
1: Oh, a submarine.
0: Wow.
1: It's beautiful.
0: Now,
1: what do we do?
0: Let's just keep going downward, I guess.
1: Is there a way to...
0: Let's see.
1: Okay. Can I go underwater?
0: Suck at swimming.
1: Alright.
0: Okay.
1: Catch your breath.
0: Okay.
1: Into the sewage we go.
0: Catch your breath.
1: Then I'll hit the water.
0: Ugh. Let's go through it.
1: Alright, here we go.
0: Oh, there it is.
1: Look, still there's submarine.
0: Get some air.
1: Got it.
0: My
1: submarine.
0: Yes.
1: Alright.
0: Now, I see there's a button here.
1: So, I leave the submarine over there and then hit the plug and we hit the button.
0: Okay.
1: Just pull.
0: Okay.
1: Come on.
0: Okay. Okay. Okay.
1: Okay.
0: See?
1: That opens the door.
0: Alright.
1: Get out.
0: Kid,
1: let's just get out of this water, please.
0: It's kind of dark. I can't see.
1: Let me see if I can turn up the brightness here.
0: All right. See a light?
1: Uh-huh.
0: I got a boat now.
1: That was really smart.
0: Okay. Let's hit this switch.
1: Uh-huh.
0: Does it keep going?
1: Yes, it does.
0: All right.
1: What else we got here?
0: All right.
1: Switches.
0: Hit the button.
1: Oh, no. It's blanking.
0: Wait. Turn this off.
1: Can I turn it off?
0: Okay.
1: I don't know what's happening. I should take this off.
0: Okay. Push.
1: All right.
0: What does that do?
1: Oh, I missed it.
0: Oh, is this like draining the water or something?
1: Smart kid.
0: What's down here? Button.
1: Alright. Before I hit the button, see what this does.
0: Oh, I wasn't paying attention.
1: Okay, I think that's good.
0: Let's try that again.
1: Oh.
0: I see what you're trying to do.
1: Click the button.
0: Charge.
1: And go down.
0: I see.
1: Back in the water.
0: This is pretty deep.
1: Visually, it's amazing.
0: What if you go on this thing?
1: Right there.
0: That's good.
1: Deep down under.
0: Alright, what's that button do? Click the button.
1: Oh, was that supposed to happen?
0: Oh, this kid is smart.
1: Maybe it's supposed to happen.
0: Okay,
1: there's another turny thingy.
0: Here's a button.
1: What is that?
0: Oh, it's another head device.
1: Let's see what this does.
0: All right, this is going to take some figuring out.
1: Oh, a floaty thingy, right?
0: Oh, if I hit this thing,
1: click the button.
0: So the machines control people or something?
1: Ooh, button. Let's hit the button a little bit more.
0: Switch.
1: Seriously.
0: This kid is smart.
1: Alright, here we go.
0: Crossing the border.
1: Let's do it.
0: Let's try to go to the surface here.
1: That's good.
0: I wonder if they noticed there's submarine missing.
2: Hi. 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

0: Hello, Constanze. We are here in the class of Pitts. Mm-hmm. And your diploma, these are different pictures? They are not different. They're like the same pictures, but what's the difference?
1: It's actually one picture, and they're made in Siebdruck, silk screen. And, the idea is that every single picture has a difference between the other because of their mistakes. So you can see, for example, that one picture is blue, the other one it's not sharp, and the repetition of the image, it has to do more with the fact that I wanted the image to be kind of not important in the work, but that through the Geschichte, the story that I wrote underneath. I mean, I wrote it and I also pass it to the paper with Tusche and Feder, sagt man, yeah? I wanted that the image got a different kind of importance. So it's a pretty banal picture, but that actually after you read the story, it gets a different kind of Bedeutung.
0: And a different feeling.
1: And a different feeling, yes. Yeah.
0: What kind of stories are these? Is there...
1: The story had to do with, it's about two people that get to know each other and that they have like this urgency for language. So there's stories about their countries, the countries where they were living before, and this kind of need to communicate what is happening to them, but they cannot do it because of their lack of language in between the two of them. So,
0: what kind of language do they talk? It looks like
1: it's Espanol. It's written in Spanish, the text, because I thought it would be more consequent with the story. But the two characters, they come from two different places. And one chapter, it's the story about this woman that comes from Chile and that it's in exile because of her political beliefs, and this other person comes from somewhere else also because of his own backstory, and then they meet and then they have this need to communicate themselves in between, like to find themselves another person to communicate with.
0: Why is communication an important idea for you?
1: Well, I think it's also basically because I am not from here. I came from Chile, and the moment that you don't have the language and you have the need to say something, it just blocks you. It just doesn't let you be also the person that you want to transmit that you are. And I think, without communication, you're basically nobody, I think.
0: Everything is communication.
1: Everything is communication.
0: like Luhmann said. Yeah.
1: Luhmann?
0: Yeah, and Václavík also said this.
1: Okay. Yeah, good. My name is Maria Melendez, and I study here in the Klasse Pitts.

I'm always around you. Look at the sky. 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

0: Einteilung eines natürlichen Klangs zur künstlichen Neuschöpfung.
1: At the biggest, smallest screen. The biggest, smallest screen on the earth is Panorama 2. The biggest, smallest screen on the earth, Panorama 2 of the Bruch class. And we sold already one screen. Amazing. One screen.
0: Chaos.
1: One screen. And we have nine screens left.
0: Chaos und Konzepte,
1: and,
0: die sich weder gegenüberstehen, noch in einer Form zusammenkommen.
1: No, she don't want. I wanted to say... Hello? Okay, Laria, what do you want to say? What happened today? Oh no, she's laughing. But the thing is that we sold
2: already one panorama, micro panorama, and there are only nine left.
1: It's a legendary micro panorama screen from the Bruch class, and there's an addition of 10, and now there are only nine left. That means that
2: you have to be quick and buy one. Yeah.
0: Welches keine Lösung fordert?
2: You have to be quick and buy one. You have to be quick or maybe buy two.
1: You have to be quick and buy one. You have to be quick and buy one.
3: Yeah, and buy one.
1: It's only 999 euros. 999 euros. I appreciate. The biggest, smallest screen
4: in the world. The biggest, smallest screen in the world. Only at the Bruch class.
1: Today and only tomorrow and the day after tomorrow.
3: And
1: it's only 999 euros. 999. Like 999 euros.
3: Yeah, come and buy. We have time until the 30th of July.
1: And now make your, what we said, like, buy this screen. Please.
3: Yeah, buy this screen, yeah, please. That would be so nice. Yeah, please.
1: Buy the screen.
3: Come on. Yeah, buy the screen, please. That's for 999.
1: It's so cute.
3: And come. Yeah, it's so,
1: so
3: cute.
1: You have to talk in there.
3: Yeah, it's so, so cute. Please come and buy.
1: How much
3: just
1: is it?
3: For 999.
1: What 999?
3: Euro.
1: It is 999. It costs
3: euro.
1: Only 999.
3: It costs only 999 euro.
1: Oh. And how does it look?
3: Great.
1: It looks so
3: guy.
1: Beautiful.
3: So beautiful. Bellissimo.
0: Yeah.
3: Bellissimo. Sì, per favore. Tutti gli italiani venite, compratelo soltanto per 999 euro. È fantastico, è bellissimo. E sì, avete tempo fino al 30 di luglio. I can also say in French if you want.
1: Yeah, faster, faster.
3: Oui, s'il te plaît, come porte le micro panorama. Tu le porte pour 999 euro et tu attends jusqu'à le 30 de juillet. Attends, de juin de juillet.
1: Si, 999, remember 999.
3: I can also say in Spanish.
1: Yes. Ok.
3: Tu puedes venir aquí para comprar il video che costa 999 euro e tu hai il tempo fino al 30 di luglio. Now I said it, I think it's enough.
1: No, it should be like much more emotional.
3: And please come and buy. That would be so.
1: Yeah. Come on, it's your turn. Oh my, you have to cry like so nice.
3: Yeah, please, we need it.
5: Say, what can you do with the screen?
6: You can watch the amazing videos of these amazing 11 artists.
3: Yeah, you can watch amazing artists, amazing film, really great.
6: At your home.
3: Really lovely.
6: At your home.
3: At home.
6: At your home.
3: At your home.
5: And it works right out of the box.
3: Oh,
5: it's perfect gift for Christmas.
3: Yeah.
5: What artists are represented in the...
6: Only very good artists are represented in this exhibition edition.
3: The best one, actually.
6: So the very best one is Ilaria.
3: Yeah, of course.
5: No, the very best one is Julian Rabus.
6: And
5: the one and only.
6: Vodka.
3: Vincent
6: on vodka.
3: Really?
5: Ah. And Lafan.
6: At the moment he has a
3: Janina Totsawa.
6: A lederjacke on.
3: Und Guy Marquez Peña.
5: Guy Marquez. Ivo Profan.
6: Ivo Profan.
2: An Lapan.
6: An Lapan, Lapan, Lapan.
5: An Lapan.
3: Eva Buchi.
5: Eva Bichi.
6: Eva Bichi.
5: Ciao,
6: ciao.
5: Ciao, Juan.
6: Ciao, Juan.
5: Ciao,
6: Juan.
3: Paulina.
6: The great Paulina.
5: Paulina Nolte.
6: Nolte.
2: And
6: we did some, we forget someone.
3: Yeah.
2: Yeah.
5: Yeah, somebody is missing, I think.
3: Ah, Julia, Julia.
6: Musknuk.
5: Julia Musknuk.
2: P. Musknuk.
6: P.
5: Und dann noch, also 11, 10.
6: Janni?
5: Wie viel meint man?
3: Ja.
5: Ilaria?
3: Ja.
5: Wenn noch nicht.
0: Das Produkt abzulehnen.
5: Ja, ich glaube, das war's.
6: Ja, we are sorry if we miss someone.
5: Ja,
3: but anyway, that's really great.
5: Haben wir ein paar rausgeschmissen, ne?
6: Yeah, but I mean, it's really special offers. It's like 11 videos for like nearly nothing.
2: Yeah.
6: No one else is so...
5: Actually, it's too cheap.
6: Yeah, it's
2: yeah.
5: Okay, we're raising the price.
3: So
5: you're raising the price
3: content,
5: to 9,990.
6: There's coming someone who wants to buy it.
2: Oh.
7: Hey, what is it? What is it about telling me I want to buy?
3: Really? Yeah, you can buy for...
7: I heard it's like 9,999
3: yeah,
7: euros.
3: Yeah, that's perfect. Ah, great.
7: Is that right, Kenry?
3: Yeah,
7: I mean, it's
3: you have
7: a bit
3: it here
7: too much,
3: now.
7: But I mean, I can pay like 5,000, something like this. I have a small gallery and... what?
3: Yeah. So?
7: Yeah, what can you offer me? I mean, there was a really great film from Ilaria. I don't know who is it. I have to be a great artist in the future. And I want to support young artists from the academy, because academy is a place where artists are really, so...
3: Okay, so we can give it to you now, if you want, and it's about it, yeah.
7: I'm really lucky that there's some, how many are there all together, how many?
3: Yeah, it's one film.
7: One film
3: with
7: only.
3: One film with 11.
7: Oh no, I don't want I don't want one film only.
3: No.
5: Yeah.
3: They are like 11.
5: He wants to buy all 9 editions.
3: Oh.
7: Yeah, that's what I said. Why I said 9,999. Okay.
5: He's the monopolist gallerist.
3: Okay.
7: I'm the capitalist. I want to buy.
8: Zauber wehen noch immer um ihr Bild.
7: Okay.
3: Oh, great. Okay, perfect.
5: Oh, that's the end of it.
2: Yeah.
5: Okay, then we have to switch to another topic, which is very important.
2: Which one?
5: Is the Utopion.
2: Ah!
5: Utopion. Thank you very much to Ilaria for providing her voice for this advertisement. And we're going to talk now to the one and only Julian Rabus. And the other one is some guy, I don't know.
2: Fuck you!
5: No, I'm joking, I know him. He's in Vincent Hanwacker. And they're studying together in the class of Julian Rosefeld. And they're right now offering us a very special exhibition in the library. What's it all about, Vincent?
2: It's called Utopium.
7: Yeah, that's true.
9: And it's like the greatest exhibition this Academy has ever seen. And we already won like the biggest prize there is. So I don't know what else to say, because just go there.
7: I just want to say thank you mama for me. I mean, I thank you for me. Yeah.
9: It's in the library. Check it out.
7: Oh, I know, it's really say interesting. We are gonna shoot love scenes on Donnerstag, Freitag und Samstag 16 bis 19 Uhr. Also Donnerstag, Freitag, Samstag 16 bis 19 Uhr drehen wir Liebesszenen, sehr romantisch, sehr emotional. 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Und er nimmt so eine Cappy mit auch.
5: Und die Rockstar-Allüren auch schon ausgepackt.
7: Ja. Gonna be great. And Hollywood and kitschy.
5: So, the work with the love scene improvisations, the recordings, is that a work of both of you or is anybody else
7: involved? For me and Dominic Beiss.
5: Mm-hmm. Yeah.
7: He's a great artist. I'm really honored to work with him. It's my first time working with him.
5: Yeah. We are all proud of Dominic.
7: He seems to be a nice guy. Oh,
5: what is Utopia all about? Did you think about it before you gave it a name, or did you just drop the name and you just went on and did something? This question is too difficult.
7: It's just easy, like Utopium, Utopium.
5: Okay. See the exhibition of the Rosefeld Klasse. The prize awarded exhibition of the Rosefeld Klasse in the library. Und an Donnerstag, Freitag und Samstag werden dort Liebesszenen gedreht. Nehmt teil als Statisten oder als Hauptdarsteller.
7: And there are a lot of other
9: other performances. Many artists.
10: So das Publikum.
9: Yeah, we need. Ah, great.
5: So hört sich das Booklet an. Das Utopium Booklet hört sich ungefähr so an.
9: There's also, if you have the booklet, you can have like a poster.
5: Könnt ihr uns kurz was erzählen über diesen fantastischen Sonnenauf-Untergangshimmel vom Plakat?
7: I think Yanni was the creator, and she's really lucky. We are lucky.
2: It's really lucky.
7: It's just what you see.
9: Es ist ein umgedrehter
7: Sonnenaufgang. Nein, es ist ein Sonnenunteraufgang.
9: Das ist ein Sonnenzwischengang.
5: Also es kann alles sein.
7: Das Dazwischen ist uns sehr wichtig.
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5: Alright. Maria Martinian is another one? No, there's another Maria Martinian.
3: Maria.
5: Okay. 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
3: Yeah.
5: Dominik Beiß. 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
0: Is this for real?
1: Dream of me.
0: Dream of me.
1: Remember me.
0: Remember me.
1: Stay still.
0: Stay still.
1: Do you care?
0: Do you care?
1: Do you feel?
0: Do you feel?
1: Reality. Confusion.
0: Reality. 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
1: Reality. Confusion. Is this for real?
0: Is this for real?
1: Dream of me. Do you care?
0: Do you care?
1: Do you feel?
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1: Remember me.
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1: stay
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1: Would you like to introduce yourself?
2: I'm Martina Marini Misterioso.
3: I'm Eva Büchi.
1: What was your performance called?
3: The name was Essen Fassen. So the name in English would be, I don't know if there is an expression like that, like have lunch or
1: yeah.
3: How to say, now eat.
1: How did it come? How did you two had the idea to work together?
3: We talked to each other often about our works for years already, since we have started to study here in the academy. Maybe we have a bit of similar background, that we both come from another country, and I'm originally Swiss, half German, but I have grown up in Switzerland, and Martina is Italian.
2: But this was, so you started first to work with this material for another performance.
3: Yeah, that what we used for the performance, the material I used before.
1: Mm-hmm. Mm-hmm. Would you care to explain what the material is?
3: Yeah, so the material we used, I found it, if you walk through this building, the academy, you sometimes walk through the hallways and you find there some garbage, and I found there also this material. This material is a big white plastic foil that you use to put when you, for example, you paint. And you have to put something underneath that the wall is, then you paint the wall, for example, that you don't
1: splash
3: the ground, and you have the ground full of color. So it was a white, not transparent, it was a white plastic foil, or what's it called? In German it's called plastic folie. And when I started on it, I actually needed something, a huge textile, I thought, that I have to use as a kind of a costume. And it would not be really a costume, it would be like something completely different than it was in the end. And as I started to work on it as a single performer 2 years ago, it was totally new experience and abstract experience to work with this. And because you have this plastic, you put it together, you can smash it, you can fall on it, and it's like kind of a thing that somehow schlucken, that, you know, swallows everything. It's a tool in the end, so you can use it for so many reasons and for so many ways of doing it, and in an abstract way that I liked also a lot. And when we started to work on it together, actually it was 1 year before, I think, no, that we had this performance workshop with Domo the Creative Quartier in Pathos, at Los Pathos.
2: Yeah, and there already we had some
3: an interaction, on it in a workshop with people that could not move anymore with their legs, so they were in wheelchairs, and we used this plane, this plastic for this as well. So they could fall in it, for example, and it was not a problem. So as if they fall on a mattress. So there we started on it, and we continued on it now 1 year ago, after.
1: You found by accident this material, and how do you like evolve your ideas for performances? Is it always like you have something in mind and then you walk through your day and then you see this fall in the garbage and then you say, that's the thing I need? Or how? I think it's not always that way, but how do you evolve your ideas?
3: At that time, I was applying for a place where you could exhibit in a garden, and I wanted to exhibit a performance. So I wrote the concept, like a choreography at that time, 2015, and I applied with this. And in this piece, or this choreography, I had this white thing I would have used for covering myself and coming out with a hat, and this is moving like as if it is eating something, like with chewing movements.
2: An animal, plastic animal. Or
3: but at that moment I had no plastic, I was thinking that I was having a textile. So, and I was looking for this white textile, I thought maybe I would have to buy it somehow. And then finally I was just one day coming in the academy in the morning to make training and some training here in the rooms, and then I found it in the garbage, and I thought, no, why not with this? So, and then as we started with each other to work, it was actually, we built up on the performance a bit what I did, but
2: it changed a lot.
3: Yes, yeah. We had some movements that were in there and was much different when we did it together now. But it was also completely, we did not plan it so much anymore as I did it before. And it's much easier to work together because you exchange, we have two heads, so you're like thinking all the time together. You can also
2: Fast process.
3: Yeah, you can criticize much more together than if you are alone. You're maybe, I need some critics from outside, but at the same time you think together and you cooperate.
2: And I quite enjoyed also the process that we used to work together, so like rehearsing every day and just leave the piece somehow evolve by itself.
1: How long did it take? Like you said, it changed over several weeks,
3: I think too long, like. After in the beginning of this year, I mean in the beginning of January, I had an idea and we talked about it, and then after a few weeks ago we started to work.
2: Three weeks ago we started also physically to do it, but before we were speaking already quite a lot, and I've seen her performance alone last year, so I knew already about what it was. So it was interesting to share it.
0: Der erste Teil meiner Unterhaltung mit den beiden Performance-Künstlerinnen. 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
1: Is eating a topic that you both feel passionate about, or why is it a topic of your performance?
2: Yeah, I'm working a long time on it. Actually, food is very important in my work, and the relation to bring it into the artwork was also difficult to start with it, because actually people say also that art, in German you say Kunst ist ein brotloser Job. So if you start as an artist to work with food, it is like,
3: it's quite a contradiction.
2: This is, yeah, it's kind of a contradiction, and you say, but I will work with the bread, so you know, that you don't gain as an artist because of no money. So and also to use it as a critical, in a critical way, but also on, in a way also how I experimented a lot with the movements, how do people move to get food, also already since a lot, thousands and millions of years maybe, and the way how they move also just instinctively. It's very interesting to find out in the performative way when you move with the body.
1: Also for me it's very, a very important topic, and I already introduced it at being some other performance, like, and also in some drawings, like it's a lot about seeds.
0: I think you studied also dancing, right?
2: Yeah.
0: And what's your background, Martina? I don't know.
1: I studied before in the Academy of Milan, so still from Art Academy. I used to dance also, but I didn't have any theater experience, so I got into performance just when I first came here in Munich. And yes,
2: maybe to say about Martina as well, that you have a very gymnastic background.
1: Yeah,
2: from the childhood.
1: Yes, I was.
2: It's
1: a
2: very important, I think, to say, because it's very helpful to make exercises together, because you know really a lot by heart, because she
1: anyway
2: as a child.
1: I'm about the movement. I'm really I'm interested into that in many different forms. So,
0: would you describe the performance as a dance piece, or how could you describe your movements and the physical aspect of it? Because it is a physical aspect, right?
2: I think it has relations to dance, to movement theater, but as well to fine arts. I mean, because it is also having these moments of a pictorial moment, would say.
1: Yeah, this was actually a topic also, because since you're coming also from a theater background and me not, it's also interesting mixing these two aspects. So for me, like, this evening, for example, was much more about meditative movements and coordination, of course, but less as a choreography. I don't see myself as a dancer while I'm performing, for example. I try to keep it real in the moment I do it. So, yeah, it's more about movement in general.
0: I thought it was very meditative to watch you. I thought it was really calm and very serene, and I could watch and like my thoughts could circle around. It was really, really calming. A nice Sunday evening.
2: Yeah.
0: I think it would be interesting because you both don't come from Munich and you study here at the Art Academy. What do you like about Munich and the scene in Munich, the art scene, and what definitely has to change and what has to get better?
1: Okay, hard question. So
2: take your time.
1: I find that there are a lot of opportunities to participate into things, actually. So also in the art academy, things are happening, so it's quite lively. Also in the academy, you have the possibility to show things, to make small exhibitions, or to make things happening. So I find this great for art academy. And what it has to change. Well, what would you change?
2: Yeah, that's maybe coming to the next project I'm working on, but maybe.
1: Yeah, right,
2: yeah,
1: exactly.
2: I mean, I realized when I came here, I have always to find the places where I can work, and as it is a freie Kunststudium, that you really have to be very disciplinated yourself, autodidactic.
1: Yeah.
2: You have to find the way how you can find your concentration and at what time. And I mean, everybody is doing this differently. I mean, I'm more the one is standing up in the morning rather early than late. Others, they work very long into the night and they stand up at 12.
1: But
2: I
1: found it great that you can work until night here.
2: Like, yeah,
1: in Italy,
2: this doesn't
1: exist. Like at 7, everybody is kicked out. So
2: yeah, it's also a reason, I think, why I came also here. To you have this this way you can work totally free, and you're liberalized to have your own rhythm in that way. But yeah, how to say we would change. I mean, our performance, for example, we try to keep it abstract, because a performance should open the mind and should not and maybe not too idealistic or stuff like this. And but
0: open
2: of course
0: for interpretation.
2: Yeah, and of course I have ideals somehow. And what I find difficult at the moment as well, and I start to get to know how it works, that it's this building, for example, and it is a very old building, and Munich also has a lot of places that have this long history and are very protected because of Denkmalschutz, it's called in German. So that protects the building from a lot of
1: anything
2: things, and also from artwork somehow, you know. And so if you, for example, say, okay, I want to put some good seeds in the garden and grow a vegetable garden, they don't want that because it is under Denkmalschutz. But actually there was a different time where there was actually 200 years ago there was a or not 200 but when it was built it was 150 years maybe, there was a farm there, and the people that studied here, they went out and they could draw the cows or the chicken, and it doesn't exist anymore. So what's about the Denkmalschutz?
0: so you want animals in the garden of the academy again?
2: We want to have a farm or something, you know. We want
1: or
2: to have more real life that you can also learn to look. Also, it is a big movement to grow food in the city, and to maybe not only take it as a single project and to really take it realistically more as a part of the academical path that could become maybe at some point of the art academy. So because it's a place where these things should start, and not we should be the last ones that should participate on it because everybody is doing it. This is actually the Finanzamt, I think.
0: Da finde ich, hat Eva ganz recht, die Akademie der Bildenden Künste darf nicht das Finanzamt sein. 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
2: Coming back to your performance, why do you choose this medium?
1: So it's a quite ephemeral medium, so that you cannot fix it. Or so it's, I like the that gives a certain atmosphere in a space that before was different, and for a moment you can transform it and put the focus into something else, into another topic, into another state of mind or feelings. So I think this is a reason why I choose, in general, performance.
2: I changed from theater, maybe more, or theater and dance, to come to building the kunst, to fine arts, because it is more experimental, as you can use performance as also drawings or so different medias to express yourself. And performance is one way of how to express yourself. And the moment, as you say, also, it is so so good to have the moment is now. So to also, how do you, can you make the now? So it is, it's also very important to collaborate with other people. You have to organize it, you have to connect, and this you can't do with a drawing so much and with a performance. I like this a lot also about the performance. It's not,
1: yeah, it's creating the connections, create it,
2: yeah,
1: somehow.
2: To create the connection in the space, in the moment, but also before and after, so, and to keep it on doing. So for example, as we did it in the kiosk, that, yeah, the space, yeah, was full in the end.
1: These are connecting tools at the,
2: yeah,
1: end.
2: And it was so important that to, before, to talk so often to the people that are responsible for the kiosk, cantina, from the academy. So they just asked that we could do it, and I think otherwise we could have done it maybe totally differently and not so in a trusted way somehow and with this audience. Yeah.
0: Is it important to you what the people say afterwards? Are you interested in what your audience experience?
1: Of course I'm interested about it. Many times it gives much more interpretations about that maybe I would have never thought about. So this is really interesting to me. But it's also good to keep the inner feeling, like to still see what it was for you in that moment and what it could still be after, also listen to the others or seeing the reactions of the others. And it is also good because it helps to develop the work afterwards if you keep working on that. If you don't take it like a judgment or something bad, it could only be helpful.
0: Das sind weise Worte von Martina, finde ich. 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In der Szene M auf M94.5 springen wir jetzt von Kunst aus und in München zu Musik aus Edinburgh. Wir hören Young Fathers und Get Up.

0: Oh, we're outside.
1: I sympathize with the kid, but like I feel so bad for him.
0: Poor kid.
1: We escaped from
2: they shot. Oh no. No. Just run.
1: I wish you could run faster, but it's okay.
2: This kid, it really seems like he knows where he's going.
1: Oh, cornfield. Go inside and hide.
2: Okay, let's go through it.
1: I hope there's no creatures around here.
2: Here we go.
1: Ew, how deep is this mud?
2: This poor kid.
1: At least it's not raining anymore.
2: My clothes aren't even red anymore.
1: Oh, I feel so bad.
2: Wait, why are you ducking?
1: What's that?
0: What is that?
1: Oh, bird.
2: Pooping on people?
1: Hey,
2: was there anything back here?
1: No.
2: Dead piggies.
0: That is so gross.
2: Oh my god, all the dead pigs.
1: Looks really gross.
2: But why are all the pigs dead?
1: Oh, you're not dead.
2: Oh, no. No. What was that?
1: That's his tail, right?
2: Oh, that scared me.
1: This poor kid is going through a lot.
2: All right, get on here.
1: What's that?
2: This is like an abandoned.
1: Okay. You can't go this way, so I see what you're trying to do.
2: Oh, that is so gross.
1: Oh, stupid pig.
2: I had to jump on a pig onto the light.
1: Yeah, there you go.
2: Jump onto the pigs.
1: Okay, should hit the switch. Seems pretty obvious.
2: See, that opens the door.
1: Here we go.
2: Back and away.
1: No, stay.
2: Get closer.
1: Okay.
2: Don't tell me I gotta grab a little piggy.
1: Oh, is that your tail?
2: Okay, that is not your tail.
1: Let's push it a little more.
2: I hope they're gonna go on this thing.
1: Are you gonna come in?
2: Come in.
1: Okay, pull.
2: Well, they fall.
1: Let's push it a little more.
2: Get closer.
1: Wait, turn this off. Can I turn it off?
2: Does it keep going?
1: Yes, it does.
2: Uh-huh.
1: Now you come up here.
2: Okay.
1: This is a lever right here.
2: They're gonna get sucked up into that thing there in the vacuum.
1: Oh, was that supposed to happen?
2: Maybe it was supposed to happen.
1: It's okay.
2: Stupid pig. Nothing good ever happens in a cornfield.
1: Okay,
2: daytime.
1: What is that? Is that water?
2: Oh,
1: the beach.
2: Beach. It's a good sign.
1: Okay.
2: Visually, it's just beautiful. Like,
1: what else is there?
2: Oh, people. Okay, wait.
1: Hey, don't draw attention to me, no.
2: I hope they're not gonna go on this thing.
1: Relax. Come to the edge.
2: Right.
1: What is that?
2: Oh, a submarine.
1: Wow.
2: It's beautiful.
1: No.
2: What do we do?
1: Let's just keep going downward, I guess.
2: Is there a way to...
1: Let's see.
2: Okay. Gotta go underwater. Suck at swimming.
1: All right. Okay.
2: Catch your breath.
1: Okay.
2: Into the sewage we go.
1: Get your breath.
2: Then I'll hit the water.
1: Ugh. Let's go through it.
2: All right. Here we go.
1: Oh, there it is.
2: Look, still a submarine.
1: Get some air.
2: Got it.
1: My
2: submarine.
1: Yes.
2: All right.
1: Now, I see there's a button here.
2: So they leave the submarine over there and then hit the plug and we hit the button.
1: Okay.
2: Just pull.
1: Okay.
2: Okay.
1: See?
2: That opens the door.
1: All right.
2: Get out.
1: Kid,
2: let's just get out of this water, please.
1: It's kind of dark. I can't see.
2: Let me see if I can turn up the brightness here.
1: All right. See a light?
2: Uh-huh. I got a boat now.
1: That was really smart.
2: Okay. Let's hit this switch.
1: Uh-huh.
2: Does it keep going?
1: Yes, it does.
2: All right.
1: What else we got here?
2: All right.
1: Switches.
2: Hit the button.
1: Oh, no. It's blanking.
2: Wait. Turn this off.
1: Can I turn it off?
2: Okay.
1: I don't know what's happening. I should take this off.
2: Okay. Push.
1: All right.
2: What does that do?
1: Oh, I missed it.
2: Oh, is this like draining the water or something?
1: Smart kid.
2: What's down here?
1: Button.
2: All right, before I hit the button, see what this does.
1: Oh, I wasn't paying attention.
2: Okay, I think that's good.
1: Let's try that again.
2: Oh,
1: I see what you're trying to do.
2: Click the button.
1: Charge
2: and go down.
1: I see.
2: Back in the water.
1: This is pretty deep.
2: Visually, it's amazing.
1: What if you go on this thing?
2: Right there.
1: That's good.
2: Deep down under.
1: All right, and what's that button do?
2: Click the button.
1: Oh, was that supposed to happen?
2: Oh.
1: This kid is smart.
2: Maybe it's supposed to happen.
1: Okay, is there another turny thingy?
2: Here's a button.
1: What is that?
2: Oh, it's another head device.
1: Let's see what this does.
2: Alright, this is gonna take some figuring out.
1: Oh, a floaty thingy, right?
2: Oh, if I hit this thing,
1: click the button.
2: So the machines control people or something?
1: Ooh, button. Let's hit the button a little bit more.
2: Switch.
1: Seriously.
2: This kid is smart.
1: Alright, here we go.
2: Crossing the border.
1: Let's do it.
2: Try to go to the surface here.
1: That's good.
2: I wonder if they noticed there's a submarine missing.

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Eyes have forgotten what freedom was.

0: the analyst decomposes after the half promise. 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
1: A nervous twitch.
0: Leaving us drowning in dreams without a web of light to climb. 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
1: I love you. I am free. I love myself. I love you. I want myself. I want you. You are special for me. Very special. I hear you. I see you. I love you for what you are, not for what you do. I love you. And I allow you to be other than me. I do not want you to be mine. I want you to be your own. You have no reason to fear anymore. I care for you. I care about you. I am here for you. Even after you die, you can trust me. 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

0: Ja, mein Name ist Justin Urbach. 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
1: Okay, danke schön.
2: According to whether we are in the same place or separated from each other, I know you twice. There are two of you. When you are away, you are nevertheless present for me. This presence is multiform. It consists of countless images, passages, meanings, things known, landmarks, yet the whole remains marked by your absence. And that it is diffuse. It is as if your person becomes a place, your contours horizons. I live in you, then like living in a country. You are everywhere, yet in that country I can never meet you face to face. According to whether we are in the same place,
3: according to whether we are in the same place, separated from each other.
2: I know you twice. When you are away,
3: there are two
2: you are nevertheless present for me. This
3: when
2: presents
3: you are away,
2: it
3: nevertheless present for me.
2: Messages, meaning
3: this presents is multiform.
2: Yet the whole remains marked by your absence.
3: Of countless images,
2: yet the whole remains marked
3: messages,
2: by your absence.
3: Meanings, things known.
2: As if your person becomes
3: landmarks.
2: Yet
3: the whole remains marked by your absence.
2: It's like living in a country. You are everywhere. According to whether we are in the same place or separated from the other,
3: it is.
2: I know you
3: as if your person becomes a place.
2: You are a
3: countless
2: horizon.
3: I live
2: this
3: in
2: the sense is multiform.
3: That like living in the same
2: countless images. Messages.
3: You are everywhere. Yet in that country I can never meet you face to face.
2: That it is diffuse. It is as if your person becomes
3: according
2: a
3: to whether we are in the same place.
2: I live in you.
3: According to whether we are in the same place. Separated from the other,
2: yet in that country,
3: I know you twice.
2: You face to face.
3: There are two of you. When you are away, you are nevertheless present for me.

just becomes a place. You countless horizons that live in you. They're like living in a country. You are everywhere. According to whether we are in the same place or separated from the other. I know you twice. There are two of you. When you are away, you are nevertheless present for me.

Was it just my imagination? Was it just my imagination? Was it just my imagination? Is it only

0: Hör verstehen Deutsch. 16 alltagsnahe Konstruktionen zu Kultur und Kommunikation.
1: All I can remember is falling into the water. It was very dark and falling down, down and down. It was very dark and very deep, and I seemed to be drowning. I must tell my mother. My clothes were dragging me back. The sea is very deep. I'd go into the sea and then I'd go right down to the bottom. And there is some land there, the land at the bottom of the sea. It's very still, it's flat. No reflection in the water. Lovely, clear water. The water I look to be rather sort of bluey, and I didn't like it. And suddenly all this water became full of other people, and other things are falling. Full of other people, and other things are falling, all going down towards the same as I was. And chairs, and tables, and things like this. And all these people were all floating downwards through the water. And chairs, and tables, and things like this. And I put my arms up and tried to catch hold of them. And I began to feel very frightened.

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And then I seemed to be clearing the mud, which was really saturated with water. And as I pushed and pushed, so I came across something, and I was still pushing, and I knew it was somebody.

0: Und ja, nur weil ich es vermisse,
1: am Ende ist es ja.
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1: es geht immer weiter.
0: Dann ist am Ende ja auch wieder richtig irgendwie.
1: Aggression ist du jetzt.
0: Und ja, nein,
1: und ja, vergessen. Und dann lachst du wieder so über. Was willst du eigentlich?
2: What kind of questions you would like to ask?
3: It's I would like to ask you what's your name and what kind of class this is. So, and then what kind of artwork you do in this class?
2: Okay. My name is Gesha Madanova. I'm from Herman Pitt's class, Bildau Rai. And I'm recently mostly focused on making multimedia installations. Yeah, but I also was 2 years in the cross class of Julian Roosevelt, so I'm kind of combining.
3: That's a free art academy and you can switch the classes if you like?
2: Yeah, it's a free, if you can switch if you like. But it's also kind of what you prefer, what kind of, because you can also join class besprechung of other professors, and if you like, you can switch the semesters, yeah.
3: In your diploma, you did some photographies of...
2: No, that's your diploma.
3: Oh, that's her diploma.
2: That's my diploma.
3: Okay, then let's first stick to your diploma. You can see a stair in the middle, yeah, and some glametta on a brick.
2: Yeah. Did you have a look before?
3: No. Can we have a look?
2: Yeah.
3: Oh, and it's a human lying on the ground.
2: Mm-hmm.
3: A red human.
2: It's a silk print. It's a print from my silk druk series, which is based on Soviet manual of the stretches, like gymnastic. And so, lying person who's in manual, he's making showing how to make a stretch, but actually it looks like maybe dead person, maybe tired person, I don't know.
3: Why do you choose these totally different materials, like wood, then the silk print, then the wooden stairs, but then you have beton, glass, and glametta?
2: It's materials that I'm working with, usually, and it's kind of nice combination because, I mean, like I see sense, some, for example, glametta and glass objects, they're present in my previous works, and let's say it's like my language. And with the wood, you see the construction partly made from the wood, so I wanted to make this kind of harmonic combination.
3: Did you have any certain philosophy?
2: Philosophy?
3: In mind, when you made this artwork, what you thought about, or what you want to say?
2: I tried to create an open system. Open system, which is based actually on my own dictionary of keywords and materials that I'm using, but it's open for everyone for interpretation because I think I'm refusing to fall in this kind of typical cliche about it, like what is the staircase like, you know? I mean, like it has a big presence and you kind of can interpret it, but I'm trying to go out from it, like, you know, it is an object that taking out or from the context, and it could be elevator if I would able to to build up elevator, but here it's a staircase and has a meaning for me, which kind of I'm not trying to put, like, you know, like to open for everyone. I'm kind of I expect from visitors to pay attention on the details. And
3: my meaning is you can either choose the stairs or take the ladder, you know.
2: Mm-hmm. Yeah, but it's like your perspective, which is based on your kind of background and associations and your personal archive.
3: Okay, thank you very much.

0: I'm Bob Ross, and I'd like to welcome you to the 10th Joy of Painting series. If this is your first time with us, I'll have you grab a few paints and some brushes and come along and paint with us. If you've been with us before, first of all, I'd like to thank you for inviting me back again. So I'll tell you what, let's have them graphically run all the colors across the screen that you need to do this painting with me, and they'll come across in the same order that I have on the palette, starting with a titanium white and working all the way around. While they're doing that, let's go on up here and talk a second. This is an 18 by 24 canvas. This is a double prime pre-stretched canvas, and I've covered it with a nice thin even coat of liquid white, which makes it wet, makes it slick. It allows us to actually blend color right here on the canvas. So we have it ready, so let's get together and let's do a fantastic painting. I'm going to start off today with a small amount of phthalo blue, and we'll just take it a little bit out and tap the brush. That ensures a nice even distribution of color all the way through the brush. Just tap like so. Just right up here. Now then, let's start right up in here, and we'll use little crisscross strokes. Just make little X's. Let's put in a happy little cloud, little sky. Okay, a little more of the color. And this phthalo blue is very pretty, bright and shiny. It's a happy color. There. Just continually use these little crisscross strokes and allow the color to... It just literally blends with the liquid white. As you work downward here, and you get all these fantastic little effects automatically. See, and that easy, you have a quick little sky. There.
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0: Make sure you are ready.
1: 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That prompts the flower to open. The white flower is female.
0: Communicate with your partner.
1: But it does produce a strong, sweet, pineapple-like scent. That aroma attracts a tiny scarab beetle.
0: Find a trusted adult you can talk to. 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Understand your anatomy and discover its properties.
1: It climbs into the heart of the female flower, carrying a dusting of pollen picked up from male lily flowers. As dawn approaches, the flower cools and closes. Any beetles still inside are now trapped.
0: Take your time.
1: But that's no problem. They're safe from heat and danger. And even better, they get to spend all day feasting on starchy nectar. As the beetle eats, its load of pollen drops off, falling onto the flower's reproductive parts.
0: Enjoy.
1: There, it triggers a magical transformation. The white flower blushes pink and turns from female to male, so that it can now produce its own pollen. When night falls again, the flower opens and the beetle, now carrying the newly male flower's pollen, escapes to search for another sweetly scented white female.
0: Communicate your needs.
1: Pollination complete, the pink male flower will die back to a seed and sink to the bottom of the pool. Its fertilized seed will germinate and mature to repeat the water lily's magical transformation next year.

0: Just sports. 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Just sports. 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No games. Just sports. Nike. No games. Just sports. Nike. No games.
1: Just
0: No games.
2: Volkswagen, das Auto. Volkswagen, das Auto.

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1: Ja, Mann.
0: Ja, genau.
2: You don't have to go to the Kazakhstan National Park to find out. Didn't used to be able to.
3: No games.
2: In your head, it's something very close to the English subconscious. It's very powerful stuff, but with contextual relevance.
3: No games. Just sports. Like. No games. Just sports. Like.
4: Just sports.

0: No games, just sports. No games, just sports. No games, just sports. No games, just sports. No games, just sports. No games, just sports.
1: Das ist keine Straße.
0: No games, just sports. No games, just sports. No games, just sports. No games, just sports.

0: Once upon a time, in a land far, far away, King Louis held an enchanted ball in his castle. It was a marvelous night, memorable for all. Princess Sophia attended the ball with her long-term boyfriend, Henry, and they were inseparable. They danced, they cuddled, they kissed, and before they knew it, one thing led to another. But we all know fairy tales don't really exist. So, if you're happy with your life as it is, but last night your contraception let you down, you can still write your own happy morning after with Ella-One. It's the most effective morning after pill in the pharmacy.
1: Whoop-a-doody-whoop-whoop. 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

Good afternoon, everybody. Yesterday, I shot a video that some of you may have seen in which I said to the American people, the sun would come up in the morning. And that came true. The sun is up. And I know everybody had a long night. I did as well. I had a chance last night in the morning, I think it was, and I had a chance to invite tomorrow to talk about making sure that there is a successful transition. Now, it is no secret that I have some pretty significant differences. But remember, 8 years ago, I had some pretty significant differences. But could not have been more professional or more gracious in making sure we had a smooth transition so that we could hit the ground running. And one thing you realize quickly is bigger than any of us. So I have instructed my team to follow the example 8 years ago and work as hard as we can to make sure that this is a successful transition, because we are now all rooting for his success in uniting and leading the country. The peaceful power is one of the hallmarks, and over the next few months, we are going to show that to the world. I also had a chance last night to speak, and I just had a chance to hear her. I could not be prouder of her. She has lived. She was an outstanding. She was a great lady. She was, and she could not have been a better state. I'm proud of. A lot of Americans look up to her. Her historic message to our daughters all across the country that they can achieve at the highest levels. And I'm absolutely confident that the world will continue to do great work for people here and all around the world. Now, everybody is sad, but the day after, we have to remember that we're actually all on one team. We're not first, we are Americans first. We all want what's best. That's what I heard last night. That's what I heard when I spoke directly, and I was heartened by that. That's what the country needs. A sense of unity, a sense of inclusion, a respect for our way of life, rule of law, for each other. I hope that spirit maintains throughout this transition, and I certainly hope that's a chance to begin. I also told my team today, day in, day out, often without a lot of fanfare, often with a lot of attention, run better and make it more responsive and make it more efficient and make it more so that it's actually helping more people with a stronger, better country than the one that existed 8 years ago. So win or lose, it was always our mission. That was our mission from day one. And everyone on my team should be extraordinarily proud of everything, and so should all the Americans that I've had a chance to meet, all who do the hard work every single day. Teachers and doctors, small businesses, making sure something up, they're treating their employees well. All the important moms and dads and families and the work of perfecting this union. So this was a long and hard-fought long night. A lot of our fellow Americans are exultant today. A lot of Americans are less so. But that's the nature of the work. That's the nature of perfecting this union. It is hard and sometimes contentious and noisy. And it's not always inspiring. But to the young people who got into for the first time and may be disappointed, I just want you to know you have to stay. Don't get cynical. Don't ever think you can't make a difference. As said this morning, it's worth fighting for. Now, sometimes you lose and sometimes you lose. You know, the path has never been a straight line. We zig and zag, and sometimes we move in ways that others think is moving back. And that's okay.
I've lost butt, you know. So I've been sort of sharing. that we're right. That politics works sometimes. We try really hard to persuade people, and then if we lose, we learn from our mistakes. We do some, you know, we lick our wounds. We brush ourselves off. We get back in the arena. We go at it. We try even harder the next time. The point, though, is good faith is essential in functioning. It's how we've pushed boundaries, and it's how we've expanded around the world. It's how we have come this far. And that's why I'm confident that this will go on. And I'm looking forward to doing everything that I've said before. And hopefully, by the time I think, ultimately, we're all on the same team. All right. Thank you very much, everybody.

0: So, I mean, there's like...
1: Would you like something to drink?
0: Just something that's nice. Thanks for asking. Yes, I do, actually. Yeah, that's an idea.
1: Okay, thank you very much for taking the time to participate in this. When was the last time that someone other than myself asked you a question?
0: It's exciting. Thanks for being the first person to ask me a question and ask what I...
1: Never thought of it that way. Do you like being asked questions?
0: Well, I... What does that mean?
1: I kind of like them. That concludes the first
0: some other people ask. So I'll answer that there. But if I had to pick one favorite, I would say it's...
1: Do you like this sound? And what was the name of the last thing that you read? Do you like to read?
0: The answer to that part of the question is... I have... Seven. actions.
1: When was the last time that you thought?
0: Let's go with it. I didn't really think this one through. So, I got nothing. This is probably a bad answer. Okay.
1: What was that thought that you thought?
0: Thank you. I have thought about my regular voice. It sometimes gives me anxiety because of dealing with the people. I thought that was kind of different. I wasn't expecting that, that's for sure. I hope that answered your questions.
1: Okay, great. That concludes the second set of questions. We are now moving on to the final set of questions. If you like, we can take a break right now. And most importantly, make yourself comfortable.
0: Okay. I wonder if they knew
1: that. Next question. Where are your shoes right now? And you can answer, you know, best guess.
0: Okay.
1: Left or right?
0: I assume that this is.
1: Do you have a heart?
0: Needless
1: to
0: say.
1: Can you swim across the Atlantic Ocean?
0: Absolutely. I can and I will. Thank you.
1: Again, that was an excellent answer. Up or down?
0: That's a tough one. One more.
1: Next question, and this one is probably going to test your mind a little bit more than the others. Are the humans headed in the right or wrong direction? Can the humans all across the globe truly coexist in peace and harmony without violence and war? Again, very tough question. I'll give you a moment to think about that one as well.
0: I started thinking about this, thinking like, oh, well, this is something that just happens sometimes, apparently, and I suppose there is.
1: You have your answer.
0: Oh, I don't even know where to begin.
1: Okay. Do you think having a heart is still important in this day and age?
0: Yeah, it was 23. Yeah. Oh, yeah. Also, thank you for asking. So, why not?
1: Okay. Is there a right or wrong?
0: It's my favorite. However, I don't. Whatever makes me happy is great. And, okay, sorry. So that's basically the story, you know.
1: Do you think I asked you enough questions?
0: As of,

so that there's this tremendous mess. Waves all over in space. We call it, which is the light bouncing around the room and going from one thing to the other.

Because of course most of them start interested in that light. The light's there anyway. The dancer's office and the dancer's office and all this is going on. And yet we can sort it out.

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That's what gets you.

0: mouth grieves at the world.
1: Yours is unaffected.
0: Yours is unaffected.
1: And your reality.
0: And your reality is making stone
1: out of everything.
0: Out of everything.
1: Away to a mausoleum.
0: Dying is an art.
1: Like everything else.
0: Everything else.
1: I do it exceptionally well.
0: I
1: do it exceptionally well.
0: I
1: do it so it feels
0: do it so it feels like hell.
1: How about
0: I
1: the suit?
0: Do it so it feels
1: and still
0: real.
1: Not a bad
2: Pass thing. Auf, dass du ihr nicht in die Augen schaust.
1: Will you marry it?
0: How about
1: it is
0: the
1: waterproof,
0: suit?
1: Shatterproof,
0: black and
1: proof
0: still.
1: Against fire and bombs.
0: Not a bad fit. It's waterproof.
1: They will
0: shatterproof. Proof against fire.
1: How about this suit?
0: And bombs.
1: Black and still, but not a bad fit. It's waterproof. Shatterproof.
0: They will bury
1: proof
0: you
1: against
0: in
1: fire and bombs through the roof.

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1: Have and to hold from this day forward.
0: For better, for worse.
1: For better, for worse.
0: For richer, for poorer.
1: Richer, for poorer.
0: In sickness and in health.
1: In sickness and in health.
0: To love and to cherish.
1: To love and to cherish.
0: For better, for worse.
1: For better, for worse.
0: For richer, for poorer.
1: Richer, for poorer.
0: To love and to cherish.
1: To love and to cherish.
0: Till death us do part.
1: Till death us do part.
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1: Till death us do part.

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0: Count to five and hold. Two.
1: Get
0: three.
1: Out of my phone.
0: Four. Exhale.
1: I am going to drown.
0: Yes, that's good. That's good. You're just in another phase. The main part of insecurity is physically.

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You have been my family artistic, but I miss to be teared. 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It is egoistic, maybe, like children are. 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Healing rain. It is raining like it did in Athens. Big heavy dropping on rooftops. I miss adventure, but the created adventure. Everything has to be created. Because nature is cruel in its creation. Nothing is real. Everything is creation. We need to create ourselves. Are you still you? Am I still me? What did we do? What? Did we? Do.

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1: 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Ich werde eine Kerze holen.
2: The flashing light. Wincing on.
3: The flashing light. Wincing on.
2: Like a terrible migraine.
3: And off. Like a terrible
2: now,
3: migraine.
2: They are safe.
3: Now.
2: From news of you.
3: They are safe from news
2: my
3: of
2: my
3: you.
2: My open mouth. Grieves
3: my
2: at the world.
3: My open mouth.
2: Yours
3: grieves at the
2: is
3: world.
2: Unaffected.
3: Yours is unaffected.
2: And your reality.
3: And your reality is making stone
2: out of everything.
3: Out of everything.
2: Awake
3: to a mausoleum.
2: Dying
3: is an art.
2: Like everything
3: like
2: else.
3: Everything else.
2: I do it exceptionally well.
3: I do it exceptionally well.

0: still.
1: Real.
0: Not a bad.
2: Pass auf, dass du hier nicht in die Augen schaust.
0: Are you married?
1: How about
0: this? It is waterproof, shatterproof, proof
1: still.
0: Against fire and
1: bombs. Not a bad fit.
0: Through the roof.
3: That name.
1: It's waterproof.
0: They will bury you in it.
1: Proof against fire.
0: How about this suit?
1: And bombs.
0: Black and still, but not a bad fit. It is waterproof.
1: Believe me.
0: Shatterproof.
1: They will bury you in it.
0: Against fire and bombs.

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Why not do yourself a favor?

0: reality confusion.
1: 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Your eyes are open, but closed like a store that is closed and looking ghostly with all the lights off. I look into your eyes. They are open.
0: Stay still. Stay still.
1: I look into your eyes. Ghostly, with all the lights off. With the lights off, I could now see how luminous you have been the moment before, even in your selfishness.

0: Why not do yourself a favor and stay away
1: from these things? Is this for you?
0: For you.
1: Dream of me.
0: Dream of me.
1: Remember me.
0: Remember me.
1: Stay still.
0: Stay still.
1: Do you care?
0: Do you care?
1: Do you feel?
0: Do you
1: reality?
0: Feel?
1: Confusion. Reality. Confusion. Is this for real?
0: Is this for real?
1: Dream of me. Do you care?
0: Do you care?
1: Do you feel?
0: Do you
1: remember me? Remember me. Stay still.
0: Stay still.
1: Stay still.

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But tired of waiting, the dark and old, proves again, why we chose by our very own. 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